0: Peter and Lisa.
1: As somebody who is very upset that some of my eyelashes broke off.
2: What from?
1: I don't know.
2: Oh.
1: I don't know if they like broke off in my sleep, if it's because I wore fake eyelashes on our wedding day.
2: I'm surprised more eyelashes don't break off in the winter when they get frosty.
1: Well, you told me this headline and I'm offended as someone who's trying to grow my eyelashes out.
2: Yeah, apparently it's a new trend for men who want to look less feminine to cut off their eyelashes.
1: But long eyelashes are stunning no matter who you are.
2: And they serve a purpose. They keep like dirt out of your eyeballs.
1: They're protecting you.
2: If I could have twice as many eyelashes, I'd take them.
1: Yeah, you want to walk around looking like Snuffleupagus.
2: Or Snooki. Yeah.

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1: Man, there's something crazy happening right now. A picture from 1937 is getting a lot of attention because in it, one of the people in the painting looks like they're holding a smartphone.
2: What?
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1: No. Like, this is a very well-known painting. I went and looked at it this morning.
2: You're like, there's no way.
1: Couldn't believe it. Yeah, pretty interesting. So a lot of people are actually contemplating time travel because of this. That's how much it looks like it.
2: Whoa.
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0: many times do you wake up in the night to go to the bathroom?
1: Once.
0: Yeah, that's normal, apparently. Urologists just released a study that said waking up once in the night to urinate is common. Two or more trips crosses the nocturia territory. I don't know what some of the words in this mean, so...
1: Nocturnal, like being up at night.
0: Oh, yeah, sure, okay.
1: It's pretty obvious,
0: actually. I'm gonna be laying awake at night thinking about that and having to go pee.

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1: Yeah. Thank you, thank you, thank you. Far too kind.

0: with Ryder and Lisa.
1: So my daughter got really into golfing this year.
2: Yes, she did.
1: I'm going to surprise her. Hopefully she's not listening right now. I'm going to surprise her with some new golf clubs.
2: So you bought these on Facebook Marketplace, got a pretty good deal.
1: I felt like this would happen too. The exact storyline. I was looking at a golf store and I was like, ah, oh, that's a bit much. I bet there's a lady that has tried golf and decided she hates it and is getting rid of nearly new clubs. When I met the lady, she said, yep, I tried it twice. My husband really wanted me to golf with him.
2: He bought me these clubs. I was like, fine, I'll do it.
1: And she gave up. So I got full brand new balls, a golf glove, matching tees, the whole setup for about a third of the price what it would have cost new.
2: This is the time of year too.
1: Yes.
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1: We were talking about Facebook Marketplace a few minutes ago, and I found a pair of shoes I really liked and I almost bought. But then I kind of got grossed out thinking about putting my feet into shoes that somebody I don't know has worn.
2: Yeah, like you don't know what they've been through, how many plantar warts they've had.
1: Right. Athlete's foot.
2: Yeah.
1: Just stinky.
2: True.
1: If I knew the person and I knew that they were respectfully hygienic... Is that a phrase? Respectfully hygienic.
2: Well, I got some vintage cowboy boots.
1: Yeah.
2: And every time I put them on, I'm like, what have these been through?

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0: with Ryder and Lisa.
1: So as iPhone announced, it's got this new split screen thing where you open it and the screen's the whole thing. Mm-hmm. I've decided I wish we were going the opposite direction with phones.
2: What do you mean?
1: I want a flip phone again.
2: I'm hearing that Gen Z did that over the summer. Like they had two separate phones. They had one that it was just a flip phone where they could call their friends so they wouldn't be as active on social media.
1: Well, that's it. The other day, three of us were sitting around, all of us were on our phones, and I'm like, man,

0: these devices in our hands.
1: Let's go back to where you had to access the internet by going to a specific room in your house.
0: I'd actually sign up for that.
1: Mm-hmm.

0: at Night with Ryder and Lisa.
1: You spent a lot of money on a book.
2: Yes, I did. As soon as you add the word wedding to a purchase, they can inflate a price like crazy. So we got all of our wedding photos back. There's like 200 of them. I'm like, I can't choose which ones that I want to put in an album. But there's websites now where you can just upload a file and it creates the book for you. Didn't think that would cost $600.
1: But it did.
2: It did. Luckily, there was a sale.
1: Oh, okay.
2: So it only cost around $350, but still, I got it as a coffee table book.
1: Yeah.
2: That thing's not going anywhere near coffee.
1: No, don't let any beverages near it.

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0: It's your first ever season as a fantasy football owner. How would you say your first weekend went?
1: So I did the pool.
0: Yeah.
1: Haven't opened the app since. I'm just hoping for the best.
0: You haven't looked at it yet?
1: No.
0: You don't know if we won or not?
1: No, I have no idea what's going on, and I'm not going to pay attention until the end of the NFL season.
0: No, that's not the way to do fantasy football. You got to change your lineup every week.
1: Oh, I'm not doing that.
0: You actually have to be involved in the weekend. If a guy gets hurt or somebody's sick, you got to bench him and put somebody else in. Yeah, you're not going to do very good at this.
1: But what if I do?
0: You won't if you don't open the app until the end of the season. Just trust me.
1: Okay, can I give you my phone and you can handle my account?
0: I guess that'll be my fifth team, but sure.
1: What's one more?

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0: Lisa.
1: Jennifer Lawrence has officially created an Instagram account. This is one of those celebrities that everyone has been wondering why she hasn't had social media. She's just never been into it. And now that she has an account, her first post was a video pleading for people to be nice to her. As soon as someone's mean to her, she's deleting it.
2: She is very funny. Even her bio, did you see what it was?
1: No, what does it say? So it's J-Law. That's what you search on Instagram?
2: Correct.
1: Okay.
2: And her bio is Jennifer Lawrence was taken.
1: That is so funny.
3: 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Giddy, giddy.
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1: Oh, it's beautiful. But wait a minute, isn't this...
0: Yeah, yes it is.

0: with Ryder and Lisa.
1: Most wives would probably be pretty pumped up if their husbands were being complimented for looking buff.
2: I agree. I think it's just frustrating as someone who was working out twice a day to look kind of good in a wedding dress for you to work out once and people are commenting on how jacked you look. It's infuriating, okay?
1: You looked very good in the dress, by the way.
2: Thank you. I'm just saying, you went to the gym once.
1: And I've had three compliments. I think I'm just swollen. And like, not like swole. Yeah. I think it's just...
2: You just had too much salt last night.
1: It's been a minute since I worked out, so my muscles are literally just swollen.
3: Let's go. Let's kick off the night. After work, after hours.
0: Always play.
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1: Have you tried out my new golf tip yet?
2: No, I actually packed away my golf clubs for the season.
1: Okay.
2: I'm done. But I know there's a lot of people still squeezing in those rounds, maybe hitting up a virtual golf or traveling no matter what the season is to play. So why don't you share the tip you learned?
1: So I mentioned this on the show last week, and we've gotten probably four or five texts of people that have tried it and really like it. It's from a famous LPGA golfer, and she said her dad, when she was young, used to just tell her to think Coca-Cola.
2: So when you're swinging back, Coca.
1: Yeah.
2: Swing forward, Cola. And then you're not thinking about, oh, am I bending my legs properly? Am I going to hit the ball? Eyes down. You're kind of just thinking of the groove of it.
1: Yeah. And it really does work. I told my daughter about it. She started hitting better.
2: Nice.
1: I am genuinely hitting the best golf of my life right now.
2: Good for you.
1: And it's all just because of this simple tip, which actually makes me mad because of how much time and money I've spent trying to correct other things, buying new clubs, thinking that was the issue. It was just Coca-Cola all along.

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1: Uh-huh.
0: Wanna copy me and do exactly like I did? Uh-huh. 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My brain's dead weight. 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
1: 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The expo features panels, vendor market, workshops, games, prizes, and so much more.
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1: Headlines. Good morning, I'm Mark. Former Regina Police Chief Farouk Sheikh is challenging his firing as a six-day appeal hearing started yesterday. A three-member Saskatchewan Police Commission panel will hear arguments from September 14th until the 17th, and then again September 23rd and 24th. Sheikh was dismissed with cause in October of 2025 following a Public Complaints Commission investigation into inappropriate private text messages with a police board member. His lawyer argues the dismissal was unjust and the process lacked fairness. The commission will also consider a requested publication ban. A civilian employee of the Regina Police Service is facing charges related to

0: times between 2023 and 2025. Regina Police Chief Laura Lee Davies says RPS will be doing more random audits of employees. The latest U.S. tariffs on a small number of Canadian goods went into effect today as Washington presses on its trade war with Canada. The White House said last week it would impose 50% tariffs on goods representing about 0.6% of U.S. imports from Canada, such as outboard motors or motorboats and metal and paper products. American officials also said 50% tariffs on goods representing about 0.5% of U.S. imports from Canada, such as cement, sugar, toilet paper, and fishing rods, would be removed.
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0: The Regina Pats open up their regular season after going undefeated in the preseason. This Friday, they are in Prince Albert taking on the Raiders, 7 o'clock game time in that one. The Toronto Blue Jays fell to the Detroit Tigers yesterday, 6-5. They continued their series today with opening pitch at 5:07. And then the Kansas City Chiefs beat up on the Denver Broncos last night in Monday Night Football. 31-10 was the final. I went undefeated in fantasy football this weekend, and I'm in three leagues. It can only go down from here. A mix of sun and cloud today and a high of 14 overnight tonight. Could see some showers. Could see some showers tomorrow as well. And a high of 16, although the showers will likely just be isolated to the morning. Should clear up as the day goes on, but we could see about 5 to 10 millimeters tomorrow. And then Thursday, sunny and a high of 20. Right now in Regina, mostly cloudy and 8. Good morning!
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0: Number one for throwbacks, Play 92. I'm Mark. I'm back after being gone for the last few days. We were in Calgary. We went there for a friend's wedding, and we took our kids as well. And it turns out that about 7 hours in the vehicle is the max for our youngest, because on the way there, when we got close to Calgary, and we stopped a few times on the way as well, he was not happy. And then on the way back, he wasn't that happy either. It was worse going there than coming home. And then, yeah, lots of stops because our oldest, gotta go to the bathroom. Gotta go to the bathroom. Gotta go to the bathroom. All right. But it was awesome. And I actually got to do the ceremony. I got my temporary marriage commissioner license and did the ceremony, which was so cool and such an honor. And I am surprised that not many people know you can do this. Like here in Saskatchewan, you could do it. In Alberta, in any province. And there are a few differences. But for example, the one I just did in Alberta, it was so easy. I just went online, put in information. They sent it to me. Here in Saskatchewan, a little bit different. You have to get your a criminal record check done, which I don't know why, but you have to get a criminal record check done. And then other than that, you can do it. So yeah, if you have a wedding coming up and you're not sure who to use, find a friend. Be like, hey, would you want to do this for us? Because I feel like, at least me personally, because we got one of my friends to do it, a really good buddy of mine, and it just felt more personal. It was awesome.
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1: 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What kind of relationship do you have with your partner? If you have, say, a zit, are you going to let your partner pop it? Especially if they are, you know, fans of that. Maybe they're fans of Dr. Pimple Popper. They think it's satisfying, so they want to do it for you. I have that kind of relationship with my wife. Actually, I had a couple of zits recently. I know, I got it, and it was on my face. Both of them are on my face. I got to wash my face better. I can't just use my body wash as face wash. Got to actually use some face wash. Anyway, I had a whitehead and a blackhead. I know, gross, right? And I let her pop both, and she absolutely loved it. I think because of the satisfying feeling of having it pop, but also because I'm a big baby and she inflicted a little bit of pain on me, and I think she was really digging that.
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1: 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That's four deals instead of two. Double the unreal. 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Double the reason.

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0: Play 92. You know what time of year it is? I noticed it last week before taking off for a few days off. It's free zucchini time of year is what it is. It's people are growing gardens and they have so many zucchinis that they bring them to work. Anyone want a free zucchini? Here you go. They take them to neighbors. Hey, I got a ton of zucchinis. You want 1, 2, 3, 4, 5, 6? I got a lot. You can take some. Take them to school. I don't know where else, but it is that time of year. Let's get to the point where you have to turn some people down. No, listen, I have too many as is. You can only make so many zucchini muffins, and I don't know what else you can do with zucchinis other than just cut them up and cook them and make them into muffins.
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0: Play 92, I'm Mark. It's Foo Fighters Day here in Regina. They are performing at Mosaic Stadium tonight as part of their Take Cover tour. And this is the first big concert at Mosaic Stadium since August of 2019 when Garth Brooks played two sold-out shows. So it's been 7 years. It's been a long time, and it's going to be a lot of fun. So if you're going to the show, here is the kind of breakdown of what's going to be happening. 2 o'clock this afternoon, parking and merchandise lines open. 4 o'clock, gates open to Mosaic Stadium. 5:30, Mannequin Pussy takes the stage. Then 6:30, Queens of the Stone Age take the stage. And then 8 o'clock is when Foo Fighters go on stage. And looking at the weather, I mean, 14 the high today with a mix of sun and cloud. If it's like that all day and all night, that is going to be an awesome night to be at Mosaic Stadium.
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1: Did you hear I pushed that a little bit early when the song was still playing? Whoopsie daisy. All right, this is a cool one from the Hospitals of Regina Foundation. They posted it 3 days ago on Facebook that members of the Regina Police Service SWAT team dressed up as superheroes like Deadpool, Spider-Man, Captain America, Batman, and they rappelled down the side of the General Hospital so some pediatric patients could see their favorite superheroes, which is just so cool. And then they went inside the hospital as well and interacted with these young kids. And it's actually an event that raises some money as well. It raised over $15,000 to support pediatric programs. So a real cool moment for these young patients, and then all for a fantastic cause. So shout out to the Hospitals Regina Foundation and members of the SWAT team. Tell me something.
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1: Headlines. Good morning, I'm Mark. Former Regina Police Chief Farouk Sheikh is challenging his firing as a six-day hearing started yesterday. A three-member Saskatchewan Police Commission panel will hear arguments from September 14th until the 17th, and then again September 23rd and 24th. Sheikh was dismissed with cause in October of 2025 following a Public Complaints Commission investigation into inappropriate private text messages with a police board member. His lawyer argues the dismissal was unjustified and the process lacked fairness. The commission will also consider a requested publication ban. A civilian employee of the Regina Police Service is facing charges related to violating privacy laws. Police say if convicted, Katrina Kazaw could be fined up to $50,000 or imprisoned for up to 1 year. The investigation into Kazaw started in the spring after police say she improperly accessed the RPS internal database six times between 2023 and 2025. Regina Police Chief Laura Lee Davies says RPS will be doing more random audits of employees. The latest U.S. tariffs on a small number of Canadian goods went into effect today as Washington presses on its trade war with Canada. The White House said last week it would impose 50% tariffs on goods representing about 0.6% of U.S. imports from Canada, such as outboard motorboats and metal and paper products. American officials also said 50% tariffs on goods representing about 0.5% of U.S. imports from Canada, such as cement, sugar, toilet paper, and fishing rods, would be removed.
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1: The Regina Pats open up their regular season on Friday after going undefeated in the preseason. They are in Prince Albert taking on the Raiders, 7 o'clock game time on Friday. The Blue Jays fell to the Detroit Tigers yesterday, 6-5. They continue their series today with opening pitch at 5:07. And then the Kansas City Chiefs beat up on the Denver Broncos last night in Monday Night Football. 31-10 was the final. Are you in fantasy football? How did week one go for you? I'm in three leagues. I went undefeated. Woo! Good start to the season. But I said earlier, it can only go down from here. A mix of sun and cloud today and a high of 14. Pretty good day for the Foo Fighters concert later on tonight at Mosaic Stadium. Overnight tonight, we could see some showers, and then we could see some showers tomorrow as well in a high of 16, and then Thursday, sunny and a high of 20. Right now in Regina, mostly cloudy and 7. Good morning!

0: Number one for throwbacks, Play 92. There's some controversy surrounding a SaaS Party MLA and the use of a private jet. This isn't the first time. Back in July of 2022, then Finance Minister Donna Harbauer faced some criticism after spending almost $8,000 of taxpayers' money on a private chartered flight from Regina to North Battleford. And it was the day after they introduced the new provincial budget where taxes were increasing. And then she jumped on a flight and spent, again, almost $8,000 worth of taxpayers' money. And she said she did it because she was exhausted. But it's like, well, why not just, you know, get someone to drive you up there? You probably have a driver or have easy access to a driver. And I get it. Like, it's a bit of a haul. But it's kind of what you got to do. Or if you are going to take a flight like that, then I guess pay $8,000 out of your own pocket to fly. Anyway, the new controversy is around SaaS Party MLA Kevin Weedmark and the NDP is claiming he used a private jet to travel from Mooseman to Saskatoon for an event last year and then a couple other events as well. Another one last year and then one just this year. And in total, they're saying that these three flights probably cost over $100,000. And so that's what the NDP is saying, the SaaS Party is saying. No, he paid out of pocket, but I mean, as an MLA, you make $113,000 a year. So he spent almost his entire salary on three flights. I don't know. Who knows? But if in fact true, probably nice being part of the SaaS Party. It's like, you know what? I'm thinking I want to make a trip out to Craven. Fuel up the jet. Let's go. I want to go play a round of golf up in Waskasoo. Call the captain. Let's get going up there.
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0: Number one for throwbacks, Play 92. Last night was the Emmy Awards, and you know how shows like this will do the In Memoriam segment where they honor and remember those who died throughout the year. Well, the Emmys did it last night and excluded quite a few people, but the two most notable ones, Buffy the Vampire Slayer actor Nicholas Brendon. If you don't recognize the name, you'd most certainly recognize him. And then also, they forgot to include Chuck Norris. How do you possibly forget to include him? He, of course, died earlier on this year, the age of 86. And whoever forgot to include him is 100% going to be haunted by the ghost of Chuck Norris.
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9: 14 the high today, a mix of sun and cloud throughout the day. Overnight tonight, could see some showers. Tomorrow, showers and 16, and then Thursday, sunny and a high of 20. Right now in Regina, it's 7.
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Play 92. The Foo Fighters are taking the stage at Mosaic Stadium later on tonight at 2 p.m. this afternoon. Parking and merchandise lines open 4 o'clock. Gates open to Mosaic Stadium. A couple of opening acts, and then Foo Fighters go on stage at 8 o'clock. I love these big concerts, man. It's just a vibe around the city when big concerts like this happen, and it's been a while since we've had one at Mosaic Stadium. 2019, Garth Brooks, the two shows he played in August of 2019 was the last time we had a big concert at Mosaic. So if you're going tonight, enjoy the show. Here are the Foo Fighters right now with Best of You on Play. I've got

0: Number one for throwbacks, Play 92. This was announced last week by Apple that they have a new phone coming out, the iPhone Duo. It's Apple's first foldable smartphone featuring a 7.6-inch inner display and an updated Siri AI powered by Apple Intelligence. That sounds legit. She might just do your dishes for you or something. So it has grade 5 aerospace grade titanium finish and star white night sky. That sounds like if you drop it, it ain't gonna break. Or you better hope it won't break, because the price starts at $1,999 for the 256 gigabyte model. $2,000 for a phone is insane. Pre-order begins October 16th, and then they are available in store October 23rd. Oof. I don't know, man. That's way too much for a phone. I'd be so scared carrying that thing around. Although I think iPhones just in general do cost a lot. And I don't have a case on mine, which I probably should put one on, but I haven't damaged it yet. Knock on wood. I love that it's foldable, though. That's what I miss about old flip phones. So when you were done on the phone, especially if it was like a phone call where you're a bit angry and you wanted to hang up the person, you could just slap it shut. Oh, it was the best.
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0: 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I'm Mark. I was just talking about the new iPhone or Apple phone. It's called the Duo, and I was saying how it's $1,999. Yeah, that's in American dollars. Lindsay messaged in and said it's actually $2,999 for the iPhone Duo. That is so much money. So much money, in fact, that if you went to Facebook Marketplace right now, you could find vehicles for around that price. A 2005 Dodge Caravan, $2,500. You'd have money left over. 2012 Nissan Altima, same thing. You'd have $500 left over. So you could get a vehicle or a phone that, like I said, it sounds like it's made pretty good, but if you drop that thing, your heart would be skipping beats like crazy, thinking, please don't break. This is $3,000.
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1: Good morning, I'm Mark. Former Regina Police Chief Farouk Sheikh is challenging his firing as a six-day appeal hearing started yesterday. A three-member Saskatchewan Police Commission panel will hear arguments from September 14th until the 17th, and then again September 23rd and 24th. Sheikh was dismissed with cause in October of 2025 following a public complaints commission investigation.

into inappropriate private text messages with a police board member. His lawyer argues the dismissal was unjustified and the process lacked fairness. The commission will also consider a requested publication ban. A civilian employee of the Regina Police Service is facing charges relating to violating privacy laws. Police say if convicted, Katrina Kaza could be fined up to $50,000 or imprisoned for up to 1 year. The investigation

0: Regina Police Chief Laura Lee Davies says RPS will be doing more random audits of employees. The latest U.S. tariffs on a small number of Canadian goods went into effect today as Washington presses on its trade war with Canada. The White House said last week it would impose 50% tariffs on goods representing about 0.6% of U.S. imports from Canada, such as outboard motorboats and metal and paper products. American officials also said 50% tariffs on goods representing about 0.5% of U.S. imports from Canada, such as cement, sugar, toilet paper, and fishing rods, would be removed.
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0: The Regina Pats open up their regular season on Friday night in Prince Albert. They take on the Raiders at 7 o'clock, and this is following an undefeated preseason by the Regina Pats. Yeah, they were rolling in the preseason. Hopefully they can continue that into the season. The Toronto Blue Jays fell to the Detroit Tigers yesterday 6-5. They continued their series today with opening pitch at 5:07. And the Kansas City Chiefs beat up on the Denver Broncos last night in Monday Night Football. 31-10 was the final. A mix of sun and cloud today and a high of 14. Overnight tonight, a chance of some showers and a low of 6. Could see some showers tomorrow in the morning as well. Should clear up by the afternoon. Could see about 5 to 10 millimeters of rain. And then on Thursday, sunny and a high of 20. Right now in Regina, mostly cloudy and 7. Got a text that something is going on Louvain because, no, sorry, Sass Drive, traffic is backed up all the way to Louvain. If you know what's going on there, have anything else traffic related you want to pass along, 306-936-0092. You can call or text. Good morning!
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92. I'm Mark. If you're in town for the Foo Fighters concert tonight, welcome to Regina. Enjoy the show tonight. It is going to be an awesome show at Mosaic Stadium. Parking and merchandise lines open at 2 o'clock this afternoon. Gates open at Mosaic Stadium at 4, and then a couple of opening acts, and then the Foo Fighters is going to be taking the stage at 8 o'clock. My wife and I are going. I'm really looking forward to it. Here are the Foo Fighters. This is My Hero on Play 92.

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0: Play 92, I'm Mark. We were in Calgary over the weekend, and that city is absolutely massive, especially compared to Regina. And traffic there scoots. The speed limit signs, just a suggestion. Like some of those big, I don't know if you call them freeways, trails they have. If you're not going 30 over the speed limit or 40 over the speed limit, you're going slow. People just fly. And when we would go to different places in the city, most places that we went to were at least 20 kilometers away. That's, if you travel 20 kilometers in Regina, you're outside of Regina. You're going to Lumsden. But there, no, you're still in the city, and then you are just basically in the same end of town. I think if you live in one end of town, you're not going to the other end of town. You're just staying in your area because it's so big. And the commutes there, we got great commutes here, right? The longest for people in the city during rush hour? I don't actually know. I shouldn't comment on it because I never have to deal with rush hour traffic. But there, a lot different. We were driving one morning, and I look over. There's a lady doing her makeup at a red light. I'm thinking, yeah, she's doing that because she's probably got a 2-hour commute. It's crazy.
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10: Before I get to the weather, we did have a text about Sask Drive and how it was backed up to Louvain. 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All right, weather-wise, 14 the high today with a mix of sun and cloud overnight. Tonight could see some showers and a low of 6. Tomorrow, some rain in the morning, about 5 to 10 millimeters, then should clear up as the day goes on, 16 the high. And then Thursday, sunny and a high of 20. Right now in Regina, mostly cloudy and 8.
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0: Number one for throwbacks, Play 92. Last week, I posted a picture on the Play 92 Facebook page of a new t-shirt I got, or new to me. I bought it at Value Village. It's a Hilly Billy Vac Shack t-shirt. Unbelievable t-shirt. I love it. And I saw some comments on that post. I didn't get to them the last few days because I was off. So I want to share them with you because two people commented. One from Brandy. My husband used to be the gorilla when he was in his early teens. Remember the gorilla that would hang out at Arcola and Vic? Yeah. Spinning the sign and stuff. What a job. They haven't done that in years and years and years, which is too bad. And then Patricia said, my brother worked as the gorilla one summer. He was out waving at cars on the street and someone started shooting a BB gun at him. He promptly quit. Oh my God. Turns out it was a dangerous job.
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0: Play 92 got a couple of texts on this. One from Serena, and then don't know the other person's name, but appreciate the text that there's an accident on Ring Road southbound just before or by Wascana Parkway. And the exit there, traffic is quite backed up. So appreciate the text on that. And then we had the thing earlier about Sass Drive and Louvain. I'm guessing because that was a little while ago, that's all clear now. But these texts just came in, so likely still quite backed up on Ring Road southbound by Assiniboine and Wascana Parkway. So if you have an update on that, anything else, as always, call or text 306-936-0092.
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4: I have Keith from the NSBA on to discuss the Popcorn and Entrepreneurship Series co-presented by the Hill Group of Companies and Deloitte on September 23rd. It's the second year after last year's huge success, so tell us about the event.
5: Well, what it is, it's a movie premiere of a mini documentary that we've had created and produced about a Saskatchewan-based entrepreneur. Last year, with it being Paul Hill, who was the featured star, it just made so much sense to bring it to the Regina market, and it was over the moon in terms of the response. And we were asked very emphatically, come back next year, come back next year. And so that's what we are. We're back for our second showing in Regina this year, and we're very, very excited about it.
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5: So the movie and an event is held at Mosaic Stadium in the beautiful AGT Lounge, of course. 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
4: How much are tickets, and where can people get them?
5: Tickets are $150 each, and they're available on our website at NSBASask.com.
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Number one for throwbacks, Play 92. I am loving the excitement for the Foo Fighters concert tonight at Mosaic Stadium. I posted on the Play 92 Facebook page just asking who's going. So many people are so excited. And some of the great comments are Kevin. He said, got it for a birthday present as soon as they went on sale. Been waiting to mark this off the bucket list. WrestleMania Las Vegas past April. Foo Fighters tonight. If I die tomorrow, it's been a good run. And I'd go with a smile on my face humming Best of You. I can't wait. Malcolm said, just packing up the tribe and loading up. Then we're going to be hitting the trails. Safe travels and see y'all there. Not sure where Malcolm's coming from. Chantel, me and my daughter are going. It's her birthday next week. So my son bought her tickets for her birthday present. She's been a big Foo Fighters fan since she could talk. She's now almost 15. She woke up at 4:30 this morning. Thea, my husband and 6-year-old son are going. My son loves Dave Grohl. He takes drum lessons and wants to be like him one day. Love that. So yeah, lots of excited people. If you don't have tickets and still want to snag some, I was just on Ticketmaster actually, and two tickets, fees, everything included, $175.16. I mean, that's good. You can't go wrong with that for the show of the year for sure. I mean, it's been 7 years since there's been a show at Mosaic Stadium. Foo Fighters now with Learn to Fly. This is Play 92, number one for throwbacks.

0: Roma, Roma, ma, gaga, ooh la la, what you been romance?
1: Play 92, this was just announced that former Regina Pats superstar, Connor Bedard, has been named the 37th captain of the Chicago Blackhawks. It's kind of crazy that this season will be his fourth season in the NHL. He's been gone from Regina that long. He's 21 years old, not even close to being the youngest captain in NHL history. That belongs to Connor McDavid. He was named captain of the Oilers at 19 years old and 266 days. So young.
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0: Play 92. So the traffic is still backed up on Ring Road South by the U of R. That accident is causing traffic to back up southbound. It's backed up from the U of R all the way past Assiniboine Avenue. This text from Kevin actually said Cinnabon, not Assiniboine. Said he must frequent Cinnabon a lot, I guess. And then, anyway, if you can avoid Ring Road southbound by U of R, Assiniboine. We don't have Cinnabon here, do we? No, we don't. I got sidetracked. Thank you for the text. We've had some other texts on that. Really appreciate it. If you have an update on that, 306-936-0092.
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1: Play 92, it's the 2K playback. I'm Mark. So the Riders lost to the Winnipeg Blue Bombers on Saturday 19-6. What I want to talk about is the fact that the Bombers have a Banjo Bowl trophy. And here's the thing about that trophy, which, by the way, That trophy, if the Riders win that game, they don't get it. But the Bombers, if they win, of course, they get it. You can't have a trophy that only one team gets just because you created it. If you're going to do that, you have to give the other team the trophy if they win as well. But no, they don't do that. And then you know what they do? I don't know if you saw or not, but they'll take pictures with it in the locker room and whatnot. Like, all right, you won this trophy that you created that you don't give to the other team if they win. Cool, you look like a bunch of dorks. By the way, we won a Grey Cup in your home stadium.
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0: Play 92, it's the 2K playback. I wasn't here this last Friday because I was off. I was in Calgary. But Friday was the 25th anniversary of 9/11. And since Friday, I've been watching a lot of videos online and reading a lot about different people. Not even first responders. I mean, all the first responders were absolute heroes that day. But been reading about just people that worked in that building that were heroes that day that I've never heard about before. I mean, I've heard about this one, but I read it again this year. If you haven't read about the man in red bandana, you should read about him. A young guy that is credited for saving at least 10 people that day. He ended up dying. But yeah, it's an incredible story. And there are many others like his story that, again, I had learned about this year, which is really cool. Those stories should continue on for years and years to come.
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0: Play 92 if you're heading to Foo Fighters tonight at Mosaic Stadium. A few things that you need to know. Parking and the merchandise booth outside of the stadium between gates 2 and 3 open at 2 o'clock. You don't need a ticket to go there and do some shopping if you would like. And then additional merchandise booths are inside. And, of course, you need a ticket for that, right, to get into the show. I mean, I don't know why I had to even say that. It just came out of my mouth. Anyway, a few other things. I did mention that parking starts at 2 o'clock. Then gates open at 4. You got a couple of opening acts before Foo Fighters go on at 8 o'clock. And I mentioned it earlier. If you do want to snag some tickets, I found some tickets on Ticketmaster. And you can go last minute. I mean, it's going to be such a good show. You're going to see pictures and videos of it online. Do you really want to miss out? I know I don't. My wife and I are going to be there. If you're going to be there, we'll see you there.
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1: Hey, it's just Ty. Mariah's off sick today, but hey, I got some big news to kick off the show. Who's the highest grossing actor of all time? See if you can guess it. I'll tell you the answer coming up next.
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11: Overnight tonight, a low of 6. We could see some showers tomorrow. Some showers in the morning. That should clear up. We could see about 5 to 10 millimeters of rain. A high of 16 tomorrow, and then Thursday, sunny and a high 20.
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1: They're making a prequel show about this horror movie franchise. I feel like they're going to run out of ideas for things to do on the show. I'll tell you why in just a few songs.
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1: Did you see the trailer for that new horror show, Crystal Lake, starring Linda Cardellini? It's based on the Friday the 13th film franchise. Wonder what they're going to cover in that show, you know? They say it's a prequel. But I got some ideas. Do you think that, like, I don't know. Like, obviously, to be about, you know, the boy Jason Voorhees and that terrible thing that happens. But maybe later in the show, a group of teenage camp counselors reopen Camp Crystal Lake and are stalked and murdered one by one by a mysterious killer seeking revenge for past tragedy. The sole survivor, I don't know, could be Pamela Voorhees, the mother of the drowned boy Jason. And then, like, they could do a little time jump 5 years later, and Jason Voorhees, now an adult living in the woods, avenges his mother's death by killing the previous film survivors. Then massacres a new group of counselors at a nearby camp. One lady survives, impersonating his mother. That could be a thing. And then even later in the show, you know, Jason's injured but alive, and he hides at a lakeside property and gets a group of friends staying there. He kills them next, and he also gets his iconic hockey mask, and then someone will axe him in the head, and it's almost over, you'd think. But then the next season starts, and Jason's revived in a morgue. He escapes and returns to Crystal Lake to slaughter a group of partying teens and a neighboring family. A Tommy Jarvis like character could defeat him by hacking him repeatedly with machete. But then later on in that season, a traumatized adult Tommy Jarvis is sent to a halfway house for troubled teens, where a series of murders begins. The killer in a hockey mask is actually a copycat killer. It's not Jason. But then, later on that season, towards the end, Tommy takes up Jason's grave, intending to destroy the body, but a lightning strike resurrects him as a superhuman undead killer. Jason rampages at the renamed Camp Forest Green until Tommy chains him to a boulder and sinks him back into the lake. Then the next season, a telekinetic

teenager could accidentally free Jason from the bottom of Crystal Lake while trying to contact her late father. She used powers to battle him, ultimately having her father's spear drag Jason back underwater. But then later on in that season, Jason is electrocuted back to life, and he boards a cruise ship. He's having a fun time. He's seeing a bunch of graduating high school students on this cruise ship, though they're bound for New York. He gets most of them on the voyage and continues to hunt through the streets and sewers of Manhattan. And then, at the end of the season, Jason is blown apart by the FBI, but his essence possesses a series of hosts as he tries to be reborn through a relative. He's ultimately sent to hell by a special dagger. And then, in the next season, in the future, a cryogenically frozen Jason is awakened on a spaceship where scientists experiment on him, and he becomes a cyber-enhanced killing machine who massacres the crew. But then, you know, we do another time jump, and Freddy Krueger shows up. He resurrects Jason and sends him to Springwood to create enough fear for Freddy to return. But the two enemies, they can't handle each other, so they battle each other, and they fight at Crystal Lake. Do you think that'll happen in the show? Play the

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1: What kind of relationship do you have with your partner? 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
2: I have that kind of relationship with my wife. 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

0: 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Let's go
1: 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The Raptors finally got Kawhi Leonard back. The trade has gone through. We'll find out why it took so long when we speak to sports analyst Todd Rodman from TSM in a few songs.
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1: And now a sports update with sports analyst Todd Brotman.
2: Well, it finally happened. The Toronto Raptors have completed the trade for Kawhi Leonard to return to Toronto, leaving the Los Angeles Clippers. Here to break that down from TSM, that sportsman, Todd Rodman. Todd, why'd this take so long?
3: Yeah, you know, we can get into that in a minute. I actually want to talk directly to Mariah, so if you can just mute Ty's headphones and stuff. While you were gone, I came in and had another rave review, time in the seat. And a lot like Kawhi, coming back, I was thinking maybe Mariah, you and I could kind of get Ty off the show. And it could be the Mariah and Todd show. You know, your imaging only has to change a couple letters.
2: Todd, Mariah's not in today.
3: Hey, Ty.
2: Yeah.
3: How much of that did you hear?
2: All of it. It's not going to happen. She's at home taking care of a sick baby as well, so I don't know.
3: What's baby?
2: Her baby.
3: Oh, she's got a kid?
2: Yeah, she was on mat leave, dude, for like a year.
3: Oh, that kind of changes the whole thing.

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Play 92 Afternoons with Stacey and Joel. Coming up this hour, we've got some very fun conversations. Chicken that could potentially kill you if you eat it, although it most likely won't, but it might. You never know. We've got a food recall we're going to be talking about. And also, just when you thought the government couldn't be any dumber, they go and do something like this and totally redeem themselves. I don't know, depending on how you feel about it. Big investment coming to Saskatchewan, and that's from a federal level. We'll have details on the way.

0: for throwbacks. Play 92. It's Stacey and Joel. Another recall from the Canadian Food Inspection Agency. Thank goodness they do what they do. Quite honestly, they are helping people not get sick or have reactions. It's our job as well to pass it on to you.
1: Wouldn't you love that job? Like, you and I have a great job. Wouldn't you love to be the food inspector with the Food Inspection Agency?
0: I don't know. Do they just go around eating things, or is it more like scientific? Because I just want to eat things.
1: I think it's just eating it. They come around with their government badge, and they're like, we're here on official bureau business here. What's the inspection agency?
0: Yeah, but you don't think in this situation they were like, hey, is there undeclared eggs in this?
1: No, that's the situation. They're the pros. They just know. That's the thing.
0: Oh, they just know.
1: Yeah, okay. You got to up your game if you want to step up to the big leagues of the Canada Food Inspection Agency.
0: That's what it is, undeclared eggs in some chicken burgers and bacon-wrapped chicken bites. It's another one of those weird situations where it's chicken within a chicken that's making people sick, potentially.
1: It's a pre-chicken. It's not quite a chicken yet, but one day it will be.

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0: Play 92, streaming at play92.ca in the Play 92 app. It's Stacey and Joel here. Do you want to sing that great Regina Weather jingle you're just singing off the air for me here so I can get
1: Regina Weather. That was it.
0: You're good, man. You should get into being a jingle singer.
1: I'm thinking of doing jingles on the side as a little, you know, income on the side.
0: Yeah, I would quit your day job. I would make that your side hustle, but your hustle. Yeah, yeah. So we're going to get down to about 6 and rainy tonight. Tomorrow, rainy and 16. After that, not too bad as we head toward the weekend. 20 on Thursday in the sunshine. Friday, potentially a cloudy day, and Saturday up to about 22. Do you want to sing us out with another weather extra jingle?
1: That was Regina Weather.
0: So good.

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Honestly, Jan Arden herself is such an amazing performer, but throwing the orchestra in along with that is going to be absolutely fantastic. It is happening Wednesday, December 9th at the Connexus Arts Center. There's a pre-show dinner option as well. And honestly, who doesn't like dinner and some entertainment? It's going to be a really good show. 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

0: on for Throwbacks, Play 92. It's Afternoons with Stacey and Joel. We heard this big announcement out of Toronto yesterday. This is at Mark Carney's big, investment summit, where they're looking to attract $1 trillion in capital investment.
1: Look who's who. Yeah. Of money was there.
0: Well, and also the who's who of Canadian politics. You got Mark Carney, Scott Moe was there, and then Jean Chrétien, former prime minister, and not only that, Stephen Harper. All the heartthrobs, the Dreamboat
1: crew. What a
0: crew.
1: Lineup.
0: I know, right? So the big announcement, though, there was that Bell Canada is going to increase its investment in the AI data center here around Regina, which I know is going to make so many people so happy, but $52 billion expansion. And it's going to be 1.2 gigawatts, almost 1.21 gigawatts, but not quite. So time travel will not be possible with that, unfortunately.
1: Good.
0: Yeah.

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0: 92, number one for throwbacks. Afternoons with Stacey and Joel. It's that time of year again. It's text message scam season. And
1: yay.
0: The Saskatchewan RCMP have issued multiple alerts letting people know that there are scam texts going around and that you should be very careful about distributing your personal information. There's the e-health alert text scam. There's also the it's the health card one. And then what was the other one? The other one was the traffic
1: ticket. That's the parking, the violation, yeah. STI.
0: Right, it's a parking one. I love that one because they are telling you that they're threatening you with jail time for getting a parking ticket, which is, wow, it's I didn't pretty, realize how intense
1: can
0: those
1: I just
0: fines
1: tell
0: were
1: you
0: getting.
1: What? That I finally got one of those.
0: Okay.
1: A couple weeks back, I was very excited. I was so excited. I screenshot it and sent it to my girlfriends. I was like, you guys, I got one. I finally got one because everyone was talking about getting this tax scam. And I was like, well, that's weird. I didn't get one.
0: I got it multiple times.
1: I was suffering from scammo. Like I was not FOMO, but scammo.
0: Right. Yeah. Well, fair enough. And so what did you do after they sent that text? Did you click the link? Did you delete it?
1: Of course I did not do that.
0: You didn't?
1: I would never do that.
0: Oh,
1: no.
0: Well, see, now they're not going to come back to you for more scams. You have to fill it out. If you want to get you want to get more of those texts, then you got to be a big fish on the hook, Stacey. So,
1: okay. Well, I guess I should write
0: next
1: back
0: time
1: and
0: you get
1: give
0: one,
1: them
0: give
1: social
0: them,
1: insurance
0: give
1: number.
0: Them, give them all the information, and then for sure they'll come back next time.

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2: Overnight tonight, a low of 6. We could see some showers tomorrow, some showers in the morning. That should clear up. We could see about 5 to 10 millimeters of rain. A high of 16 tomorrow, and then Thursday, sunny and a high of 20.
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0: 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Stacy and Joel, it's time for your weather forecast.
1: No, don't do it half-assed. Sing the
0: Regina weather now.
1: Oh, man. That's great.
0: That sounds so exciting.
1: You know what? We're making the weather exciting again. So that's what it needs.
0: Yeah. Make weather exciting again. Mm-hmm. We have potential rain overnight. By God, it better be overnight. It better be after midnight. I'm going to the Foo Fighter show tonight, so no
1: fair
0: rain.
1: Fair enough.
0: In the late evening, but rain tomorrow, 16 degrees, cloudy showers, 20 on Thursday, in the sunshine, 19 Friday, but cloudy, and then about 22 for the weekend with sunshine.

0: 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Here's a chance for you to do something good for not only one individual in your workplace, but all of them, but more specifically one. 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I don't know. Whatever your criteria is. Anyway, you can nominate them over at play92.ca, and what they're going to get is you're going to get they're going to get a little goodie bag, and you're going to get goodies for the whole office. 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
1: I want to know who my representing in here tonight. Hold on, hold on.

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0: Number one for throwbacks, play 92. Stacy and Joel, I'm just letting you know I'm not going to be here tomorrow. I'm going to the Foo Fighters show, and I know it seems weird to take the day off, but I just can't be bothered to wake up on time.
1: Some people like to party. So if that's what you want to do tonight, have at her. Have a good day.
0: I'm preemptively planning on not feeling 100%. I've been looking forward to the show for what feels like a year. My girlfriend asked me if I wanted to go with her. She's a super fan. Like, she's got the pre-sale access, all the things. And so we've been looking forward to this for a very long time. And I think I have all my ducks in a row when it comes to being prepared, because I, first of all, don't like being cold and I don't like being wet. So I've got those little snappy hand warmer things. I've got ponchos. I made myself a plastic crossbody purse out of a Ziploc and some string. Like, I am ready for this.
1: I like all of the preparation you've done. It's like, I have to take tomorrow off because I'm going to go crazy, but then you're like overly mom prepared for this whole thing.
0: I know. It's a weird balance, but I want to try and enjoy both parts of it, being prepared, but also having a really good time. So I think I've covered my bases.
1: Yeah. It's funny to me that you backpacked through Europe for the better part of a year with only a backpack.
0: I did.
1: And that was all you had. And you put more preparation into going to this Foo Fighter concert than you did for that whole travel around the world.
0: What is wrong with me? This is a

Number one for throwbacks, Play 92 Afternoons with Stacey and Joel. On the way this hour, we're going to talk about something going on in Toronto with several heartthrobs there. At least one of them Stacey has a crush on, and we'll give you details on that situation. And also, Canada broke, I think it's a world record that we broke. It was the best in the world that we showed up for this. And

0: Coming back to you.
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0: 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Congratulations to Canada for achieving something pretty impressive. Statistics Canada, the holder of all the stats, announced a national response rate of 98.4% for this last census that we did.
1: Wow.
0: Which matched 2016 levels as one of the highest in the world for, I would assume, a developing nation. I don't know. We did really well. 88% of households submitted their forms digitally. So there were still some people doing it the old school paper way, which is totally fine. I'm just impressed that we were this good with it. Maybe it was the threat of a criminal record from the government that helped with our numbers. But I guess yay us.
1: It's amazing that there was such hubbub about this whole thing online. I saw a lot of people posting on like, there's no way I'm submitting this. Government of Canada can, you know, eat poop and die, all that type of stuff. And then it was 98.4% who submitted. So it's like, yeah, okay. A lot of big talk there online. That's
0: right.
1: Translate forward.

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0: 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Stacey and Joel, you might as well. You've done it for the last two weather breaks. Go ahead, sing us in with your custom weather jingle.
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1: Thank you. I've been practicing.
0: All right, looking at tonight's forecast, down to about 6 with overnight rain. Tomorrow will be a rainy day and only 16 degrees, but the rest of the week into the weekend looks not too bad. 20 on Thursday, Friday 19 and cloudy, and then Saturday up to about 22.

2:32. It's Stacey and Joel on a Tuesday afternoon. The Ovarian Cancer Canada Walk of Hope is happening once again, September 27th, Miller Comprehensive Catholic High School in Gym A. This is a really great event. 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

0: 92, number one for throwbacks. Afternoons with Stacey and Joel. This has been going on in Toronto for the last 2 days. Mark Carney's Investment Summit. Essentially, it's we're panhandling here in Canada. We're looking for people to give us their money. We're looking for $1 trillion. So that's going to be a lot to fit into that hat. But they're doing this because of the trade war going on with the United States. They're trying to boost domestic nation-building projects and data sovereignty. Part of that is the $52 billion expansion of the AI data center here around Regina, 1.2 gigawatts. And that's one of the things that's going on. But they got, they got all the superpowers together here for this event. Scott Moe is out there. They got John Kretchen. He's at the event.
1: Ooh.
0: Stephen Harper is the keynote speaker.
1: Shutting it down.
0: He's the headliner of this comedy festival that they're doing out there. And then also, of course, Mark Carney. So, yeah.
1: What a lineup.
0: All the dreamboats.
1: It's like Canada's financial boy band.
0: Yeah.

Play 92. Stacey and Joel coming up this hour. The biggest, the baddest AI data center ever is going to be here in our fair province, which is just awesome. And we'll chat a bit more about the big Foo Fighters show at Mosaic tonight with all the details on what you need to do, how you need to dress, what you need to eat before, if you should pee like before you go or pee once you're there. We'll talk about it all coming up.

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0: Play 92, number one for throwbacks, the Drive Home Happy Hour. Stacey and Joel with you. The news can be a very funny thing sometimes. Yesterday, we heard from the CEO of Anthropic saying that AI needs to slow down. We need to backpedal a little bit because it's getting dangerous. And that AI could, you know, take over the planet, kill us, whatever. We need to think about this before we move on and maybe not do so much with it. And now today we find out that Bell Canada is investing $52 billion for an expansion of the AI data center around Regina. 1.2 gigawatt AI data center, the largest one in Canada. So, just on the heels of that, they're investing more as opposed to less.
1: I thought there was a big thing about how all the big things were, companies were pulling out because they were like, no, we don't want to get in on this. And now here in Saskatchewan, it's like, we're going all in, $52 billion. Why? Yeah. What is the deal with this?
0: Things don't necessarily make sense with government, Stacey. I don't know if you've caught up or if you're a fan of history or following any of that.
1: Yeah.
0: But can I tell you something that will make you mad just with regards to investment money? You've heard of CPP, Canada Pension Plan, right?
1: Yeah, you know me.
0: Yeah,
1: yeah,
0: he's down with CPP. All the old ladies, right?
1: And men.
0: Anyway, so yeah, the max contribution you can make to CPP would be with your employer $705 per month over 35 years. And let's just say that you didn't put that into CPP, but instead just invested it on your own privately. At the end, when you're 65 years old,

0: Well, that would accumulate up to about $1.24 million in capital, which would yield you $4,100 a month in retirement income with a full estate transferability, whereas when you do it with CPP, the max you get is $1,500 a month. No lump sum inheritance, but you are guaranteed CPI indexed monthly income for life, regardless of market crashes. So how does that make you feel?
1: I don't know. Not amazing, quite frankly.
0: Take your money and then invest it and turn it into less money. So.

0: 92, number one for throwback, Stacey and Joel. Maybe some rain tonight. It looks like past midnight, which is good for me because I will be at an outdoor concert. 16 degrees tomorrow with some rain, 20 on Thursday in the sunshine, almost 20 again on Friday, but a cloudy one. And then it looks like about 22 for the weekend in the sunshine.
1: Peace out.

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1: 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I have said it a few times. I am going to the Foo Fighters show tonight at Mosaic. I'm sorry, the Foo Fighters. I always try and do the Christopher Walken and it never turns out great.
2: Oh, okay. I was wondering what you were doing there. I'm not going tonight. Thanks. I have FUMO. FUMO?
1: FUMO.
2: Yeah.
1: You do.
2: I didn't get any tickets, no.
1: I've had the tickets since they went on sale. My girlfriend I'm going with, she's on their fan club. She's like a diehard Foo Fighters fan. So I'm really excited. And obviously with just the buzz around Regina because of the show, some people are talking about this story of when Dave Grohl was in a punk band called Scream. And they were touring, obviously, small towns in and around wherever. And they came through Regina and played at a venue called Channel One, which went on to be called, to be known as The State. And he spent his night performing. Obviously, the whole thing was recorded and then broadcast on Cable Regina, which is fantastic.
2: So funny.
1: And then apparently he crashed at a few people's houses within the punk scene on that evening. And yeah, so Dave Grohl has slept on the floor of a number of houses right here in Regina. If only we knew which ones they were, we could do a tour.
2: So
1: and he slept here.
2: This
1: and
2: time
1: he slept
2: around.
1: Here.
2: This time around is going to be a bit of a different experience for him, I would imagine.
1: I'm going to say, yeah, he probably won't sleep on a floor,
2: yeah.
1: And his show will not be broadcast on Cable Regina.

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0: Play 92, the Drive Home Happy Hour with Stacey and Joel. That is it for us. Thanks for hanging out. Thanks for the texts and the phone calls and also the social media posts. We appreciate all of those. Mm-hmm. You are, you're headed over to Mosaic Stadium for a little event going on there tonight.
1: I got a split. Yes, I am all ready to go. I have all the things. I'm excited. I cannot wait.
0: Yeah, you got your rain poncho. You got your plastic purse.
1: I've got my heat warmers for hands and feet. They have ones that you can tape into your shoe for your feet to be warm.
0: Dude, it's not cold out, man. How are you going to...
1: Yeah, but at like how are you 10 o'clock at night tonight?
0: I don't know, man. You're going to be rocking out. You should have enough drinks in you that you don't even need any of those clothes.
1: Well, we'll see how the night progresses. Maybe I won't use the snap packs on my feet. We'll see.
0: Live dangerously.
1: I'm just going to play it by ear.
0: All right. Well, you have a good night. I'll talk to you in a few days.